They're all infected, but he'll be alright, 'cause he's a scumbag, don't you know? I said he's a scumbag.

dealer, I'm out of the game. If you are the healer, means I'm broken and lame. If thine is the glory, then mine must be the shame. You want it darker,

There's a lover in the story, but the story's still the same. There's a lullaby for suffering and a paradox to blame. But it's written in the scriptures and it's not some idle claim. You want it darker? We kill the flame. Prisoners and the guards had taken aim. I struggled with some demons. They were middle class and tame. I didn't know I had permission to murder and to maim. You want it darker?